If the sun refused to shine, I would still be loving you. 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
1: What is it?
0: Yo, G, they wanna call me all these names.
1: I know what we can do.
0: What can we do?
1: We'll ask someone out there to find
2: Little Sambo.
0: What you be meaning, G?
1: Okay.
0: What you mean?

0: Very good, boys.
1: Let's sing it again. Yeah, let's
0: No, that's enough. Let's not overdo it.
1: What do you mean overdo it? We want to sing it
0: now,
1: again.
0: Now, wait a minute, boys.
1: Yeah, Freddy, why can't
0: you
1: sing it
0: now, again? Now, wait. Theodore, just a minute. Simon, will you cut that out?
2: 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Are you ready?

original sound killer. 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Anytime we start dance, dance off a lock. Girl, follow back a week. You know, so we have a thing punk up. Can't chat to me.

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0: in each set of 10. 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And in the 20s, you get a 21, 24, 27. And it comes out even on 30, yeah.
1: Now multiply backwards from 3 times 10.
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0: 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One, two, three.
1: A new stereophonic sound spectacular.

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Bayou-ba-doo. Bayou-ba-doo. 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Bayou-ba-doo. Bayou-ba-doo. Bayou-ba-doo. Bayou-ba-doo. Bayou-ba-doo. Bayou-ba-doo. Bayou-ba-doo. Bayou-ba-doo. Bayou-ba-doo. Bayou-ba-doo. Bayou-ba-doo. Bayou-ba-doo. Bayou-ba-doo.

What is this posture I have to stare at? That's what he said when I was sitting up straight. Changed the name of the game cause he lost it. He knew he was wrong, but he knew it too late. But I'm not being fair, cause I chose to listen to that filthy mouth. But I'd like to choose right.